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0: Your Red Hot Radio. This is the early morning takeoff brought to you by Dubby's. Icky sitting in for June today. I'll be with you till 10 in the morning. It is a Monday once again, 11th of May. And, well, how you doing? Hope you enjoy your morning with us. Don't forget, so many events happening over the weekend and the next couple of weekends. We have Vertical Horizon coming in on May 17th at the IC3 Convention Center. You can buy your tickets at ticketmelon.com. You can also call 0915-535-3873. 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Of course, including the bridge, the CCLX bridge, and beautiful strip at New Star. It's happening. Party Patrol Live with Carlo. We also have Brian G. and Marlon Aureliano happening again this Friday. So many things to look forward to. They have buy one, take one on cocktail drinks. 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And they have free-flowing buy one, take one draft beer. 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And of course, 850 pesos plus gets you a bottle of wine, red or white, and delicious pizza from Il Primo. 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

0: Y101 in Red Hot Radio, Chris Brown and Obvious at 8:25. Good morning again, Metro Cebu. You got Icky sitting in for June today for the early morning takeoff, brought to you by Dubby's. And it is obvious that we'll be having a fuel reduction tomorrow. That is based from estimates over the weekend, but it's going to be a mixed report. Courtesy of our friends from Cebu Road Heroes, like say hi to everybody locked in from Cebu Road Heroes. There is a fuel price forecast reduction for diesel, okay, 9 pesos per liter. And kerosene at rollback of 12 pesos per liter. But gasoline is expected to increase by 160 or 170 pesos. Or 1 peso and 60 or 1 peso and 70 centavos per liter. We'll be having the final updates today. As, you know, they're figuring out how much increase or decrease. But again, good news for all diesel and kerosene users. There'll be a huge reduction tomorrow at 6 a.m. Okay? In the meantime, there is a public service announcement from our friends from the Visayan Electric Company for Tuesday. That's May 12th. Tomorrow, 9 a.m. to 1 p.m., 4 hours of power interruption. Areas affected, portion of Kasambagan, Cebu City, along portions of 4th Street, Paradise Village. 9 a.m. to 2 p.m., 5 hours. Affected portions, a portion of Tinhaong Consolacion, along portions of Cambridge Street. For 6 hours, from 9 a.m. to 3 p.m., affected portions of Tanque, City of Naga, along portions of Alinganga Street. Also from 9 a.m. to 1:30 p.m., 4.5 hours, power interruption areas affected, portion of Lusaran, Cebu City, along portions of Esquina Buatis. And again, 3 hours, from 9 a.m. to 12 p.m., areas affected, portions of San Isidro, Talisay City, along portions of San Isidro Road. And 6 hours also from 9 a.m. to 3 p.m., areas affected, portions of Tisa, Cebu City, along portions of Sitio Mohon 1. And for 2 hours also affecting the area of Haklupan, Talisay City, along Camp 2. So these, this is for 2 hours from 10 a.m. to 12 p.m. So again, please be reminded of the different public power interruptions in the different areas. You can also check the web, the Facebook page of VECO. They'll be posting the power interruptions. I'll be repeating this too as we go along for the early morning takeoff. Brought to you by Dubby's. It is now 8:28 in the morning.
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1: A typical week would take long hours of doing ad-libs, introducing songs, doing time checks, song sponsorships, researching topics, preparing a script for shows, coordinating with the tech team, the sales team, the other teams for an interview, often starting early in the morning and continuing into the afternoon with no holidays if needed. Staying updated on current levels while maintaining cutting-edge creativity and, of course, the voice. 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And every corner has a story. Welcome to Eskina. Eskina, the crossroads of music, stories, and culture, where we shine the spotlight on local artists from every corner of the country, bringing only the best music from legends to undiscovered gems. Hit them up.

0: 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You got Icky sitting in for June for the early morning takeoff, brought to you by Dubbies. And it's really fun to be awake and up and early, you know, each and every single day. And one good thing about today, we have with us one of our rhythm cadets joining us. And it's my first time actually to meet her. Romel, good morning to you.
1: Hi, good morning, Icky, and good morning, Cebu. 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Hi.
0: Very, very cheerful today, Romel. Anyway, you know, we were talking. I had to get to know her because it's her first time to interact, and I got to know a few personal things. Hi to your dad, Ram, and your mom, Apple.
1: Oh, thank you.
0: Okay, but your mom's name, real name is Adorable.
1: Yeah, her real name is Adorable.
0: Okay, that's something interesting because it's the first time I've known of somebody named Adorable, and I think she is adorable. Anyway, thank you to the parents of Ram, who's also called Ramel, who's also called Ram, to Ram and Apple for lending us, of course, your daughter to be a rhythm cadet. Anyway, Ramel or Ram, what do you have in store for us today?
1: Actually, yesterday was Mother's Day, so I just want to greet everyone. Happy Mother's Day again. I think belated is the term for that, right?
0: That's right.
1: Yeah. Happy belated Mother's Day. And what I did yesterday was I celebrated Mother's Day with my mom, and we had dinner at this ramen place.
0: Mm-hmm.
1: Yeah, I think it was Tongara Ramen.
0: Oh, yeah. Wow. They have the greatest tasting broth ever. So anyway, hi to Barney and Aubrey of Tongara Ramen. Happy Mother's Day to Aubrey. She is the brains behind the delicious broth that you tasted last night from Tongara Ramen.
1: Oh my, that was actually, I think it was so yummy, but you know, as my first time there, I didn't know the noodles would be so filling, so I bought one whole like ramen for myself, and I couldn't finish it because of like how big it was, you know? It's good that their portions are big. And then like after that, you know, I noticed that they had this cute like little Hello Kitty plushie.
0: Mm-hmm.
1: Yeah, and I had to take a picture because, you know, I really love Hello Kitty.
0: You know, June, you should share the photos taken by Ram on our Facebook page of the dinner she had, Mother's Day dinner, with her parents last night. You know, I'll tell June that.
1: Okay,
0: you know, that would be interesting.
1: What did you do yesterday?
0: Actually, I spent Mother's Day, of course, with my wife and my kids. My sisters, too. We had a dinner last night, family dinner. You know, we always have to spend Mother's Day with the mothers. We owe it to them to be in this world.
1: Yes.
0: Without them, we wouldn't be here breathing and enjoying life. And again, we should thank them endlessly, as each and every day should be Mother's Day. Just not like, you know, you celebrate life. When you wake up in the morning, the first thing you do is you open your eyes, so you have to be thankful that you're alive and enjoying the rest of the day. So again, we have to be thankful to our mothers, of course, to our parents. And we have to include our dad because their Father's Day is upcoming in the next month. So again, it's going to be our turn again to have a special day. In the meantime, Mother's Day always should be celebrated every day. And then what did you give to your mom, Apple?
1: So before we went for dinner at morning, I went to church and we had this event for like Mother's Day. So the church gave all the mothers like roses, which is a really cute thing. But for me, in our like Sunday school activity,
0: mm-hmm.
1: I made like a letter for my mom and like a tiny little heart with a smiley face on it. It was like, even though it's not an expensive gift, it's a really cute, heartfelt message for my mom.
0: Exactly. So anything that you give doesn't have to be expensive. It doesn't have to be bought. You can make it. And sometimes handwritten notes and, you know, handmade crafts and arts would be the perfect gift because it comes from your heart. And the effort you put in, it's not quantifiable in how much it would cost, you know?
1: Yes, it's really the thought that counts.
0: Exactly.
1: But talking about Mother's Day, the Mother's Day BYD promo actually had their winners already.
0: Wow.
1: It was announced on May 9, so congrats to Mommy Ruth because she won a chauffeured ride, a bouquet of flowers, and a BYD teddy bear.
0: Congratulations to the winner who enjoyed. Did she have that ride on Mother's Day?
1: I think
0: Or it's upcoming. Anyway, have you tried riding a BYD vehicle?
1: Actually, I have. Like, it's the car of my sister's boyfriend. Mm-hmm. Yeah.
0: Did your parents know? Your sister have a boyfriend? Okay, there you go. Otherwise, she'd get in trouble with your sister. So anyway, what is your take about EVs? Do you see it like becoming the vehicles of the future?
1: Actually, I think EV stands for electric vehicle, right?
0: That's right.
1: I think BYDs or EVs are really great, especially right now because, you know, the gas prices and like...
0: Exactly.
1: Yeah, they're really rising and I think EVs would be a really good solution to that. And I heard that charging it, like the battery would last for 4 days or more.
0: It actually depends on whether it's a full EV or a hybrid. So there's so many different varieties in the market now. BYD has both. They have the full EVs and they have the hybrids. They call it the DMIs. So again, so many new things coming out because of the recent fuel crisis. So Cebu is starting to know about these things. But anyway, we have to take a break, Romel. We'll be talking about some of the stuff as we move along. And this is the Early Morning Takeoff brought to you by Dubbies.
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0: drop dead.
1: Y101, you're at Odd Radio. Olivia Rodrigo starting the hour, the last hour of the early morning takeoff, brought to you by Dubby's. And, well, I think Olivia has a beautiful voice because she has Filipino blood running through her veins. And it is a good morning. We have, of course, with us our rhythm cadet, Ramel.
0: Hi, I think I have some people to greet this morning.
1: Yes, go ahead.
0: Okay, so good morning to my Lola, Mami Cora. Belated Mother's Day to you. Unfortunately, we couldn't spend dinner with her because she wasn't feeling very well. Also,
1: I hope she gets well soon,
0: yes,
1: though.
0: Thank you so much. And good morning to Tito Demi, Tita Nancy, and Tito Bong Sale or Sale. And congratulations to Tito Rex Templo Nuevo, who is the first general of PMA class of 1998. He's a fighter pilot under the call sign Duke, listening from Manila. Good morning to you.
1: Good morning, and thank you for locking in from Metro Manila.
0: Thank you. Also, good morning to Tito Bruce Mundo and Tito Jun Marsales. Also, Tito Andre and Tita Bev, who are listening right now, also in Manila.
1: I'll call you all my Titos and Titas as well. Good morning to you. Thank you for locking it in.
0: Thank you so much. And I have more people
1: Go
0: to
1: ahead.
0: Greet, actually. Okay.
1: Keep going on.
0: Good morning to my Ate PG from the Department of Tourism, and is also my Spanish teacher. Good morning, buenos dias, mi profesora. Also, good morning to Tita Dex, who is a talented fashion designer in Cebu, and his name is actually featured in many news articles. He is also the founder of Admire Models Philippines. Good morning. And that's all. What about you, Icky? Do you have people to greet?
1: No, actually, a lot of people are locked in. I've been saying hi to them since earlier today. But one thing I'd like to say hello to, these are the people locked in from all over the world. You know, it's always nice to know that there are many Cebuanos who miss Cebu, and they keep on locking it in. We are on 24 hours, 7 days a week. You can tune into us through our mobile app. It's Y101 FM on Android, and you can also listen to us on iOS. That's through Radio Garden. Just search for Y101 FM, and you can tune into us. We'll be having probably an update soon on how you can listen to us on iOS. But then again, that's coming up. It is now... And you know, somebody just said hello. She's locked in. I told you somebody's always listening in.
0: Yeah.
1: And she just sent me a message. She is locked in from Vancouver, Canada. Cleo, thank you very much for saying hello. I knew it. When I mentioned about people locked in, they will always say hi. Cleo is in Vancouver. Thank you very much for tuning in. And to the others in Los Angeles, in the East Coast as well, from New York, New Jersey, and all over the world, how you doing? Hope you come home and visit Cebu. We miss you as much as you miss Cebu. So three hearts to you as well, Cleo. Thank you very much. See, a lot of people miss Cebu and lock into us, you know?
0: That's really amazing. Like, mm-hmm. they went out of their way to really listen to us.
1: You know what? It's always nice to have a touch of home wherever you are in the world, because everything is different. The culture changes, of course, the environment, the people, and your citizenship changes too. Your job, of course, you get to interact with other people, and sometimes you miss the Filipino hospitality. So again, at your young age, Ram, it is nice to know that you see this and you have a very bright future ahead. You know, I'm not so sure, but it was interesting to note that you come from the Cebu City National High School.
0: Oh, yeah.
1: So congratulations to you for being there. And I hope you have a good future ahead, you know. Again, I commend your parents, Ram and Apple, whose real name is adorable. I can't get over that, you know. Anyway, hi to you. Hi to the parents and to your siblings and to your aunties and titas, titos listening from Metro Manila. She is really, you know, you have a bright future in broadcasting. And thank you for joining, being
0: so
1: part
0: much
1: of the Rhythm Cadet. And again, for everybody else out there who'd like to join this program, you just send us your voice, you know, sample, like what Ramel did.
0: Yes.
1: And through our Facebook page. It's as easy as that. Anyway, we'll be back. Do you have anything else to say? Or we can do that again later on.
0: We can do that
1: later.
0: Right.
1: Here we go again. Thank you very much, everybody, for locking it in. My name's Icky, and I'm with Romel, our cadet, for today, for this morning. And I'm sitting in for June. This is the Early Morning Takeoff, brought to you by Dubby's.
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0: Y101, you're Red Hot Radio. This woman finds a way to always reinvent herself, featuring that song, Bring a Love with Madonna and Sabrina Carpenter. So again, through the decades, we have always had Madonna come in and, you know, go out with new songs. Anyway, hi, Ramel.
1: Sorry.
0: No, it's okay. You know, we were talking about so many things off the air, and you wanted to talk about one particular thing.
1: Yes, it was actually about the Miss Universe Philippines winners.
0: Okay.
1: Yes, so actually, last night, Sunday evening, they had a coronation ball, and the ladies received their crowns.
0: Was this, wait. For guys like me who don't know much about pageants, the Miss Universe, how do you call that? Competition? Or the pageant night?
1: Pageant.
0: The pageant night was when?
1: I don't know when it started, but I heard that the crowning was on Sunday.
0: Okay.
1: Sunday. Yesterday. Mm-hmm.
0: Okay.
1: Yesterday evening, and congratulations to Bea Milan Windorski from La Union because she took home the main crown.
0: Mm-hmm. Congratulations to her.
1: Congratulations to you. But the other winners, for them, the pageant season isn't over yet because even if they didn't win the main crown, they can still represent the Philippines internationally under other international pageants like Miss Cosmo, Miss Charm, and Miss Echo International.
0: How do they judge, you know, okay, pretty good question from a guy's point of view because we don't know much about these things. But, okay, what I do know that they were just ranked top seven, right?
1: Yes, yes.
0: And how do they rank them? How do they rank them out? Do they have specific titles when they were crowned?
1: Like for the awards?
0: Yes.
1: Oh.
0: Like, which pageant can they attend, or do they select which one, or they are ranked accordingly?
1: I think from what I heard, they pick the title for which fits the girl best.
0: Okay.
1: Yes.
0: Like, do they have a list already for who goes where? But they don't have it yet.
1: I don't think.
0: Only
1: I've
0: for
1: seen
0: Miss Universe.
1: List, yeah. Miss Universe okay. Philippines, yes.
0: Yeah, I think we could probably select June to represent us in one of the pageants. June, are you locked in? Anyway, this is Icky, by the way, sitting in for June today for the early morning takeoff. And I'm with Rhythm Cadet Ramel. Again, she has been talking about Miss Universe. So anything else about the Miss Universe pageant or coronation?
1: No, not
0: okay.
1: yet.
0: All right. Anyway, we were also talking about, you know, you wanted to mention about Beanie.
1: Yes, I did. So I'm really actually proud of Beanie because right now they just announced, actually 9 hours ago, they announced their Beanie's World Tour 2026 in Asia.
0: Okay.
1: Yes, so they said
0: and they just came back fresh from Coachella.
1: Yes.
0: Am I correct?
1: They're really busy and booked right now.
0: I've been reading snippets about, you know, what they've been doing all over the world, and it is actually a big deal that they were headlined in Coachella because I think it's something that hasn't been done before.
1: Yes,
0: it is
1: the
0: first
1: Philippines.
0: For a Filipina singing girl group.
1: Yes.
0: So that's a big thing.
1: Yes.
0: Coachella actually is, you know, I did my research though. I checked online. Of course, that's how you do it nowadays. So I checked online. It's an annual event in Indio, California. It usually happens during the month of April, two successive weekends, 3 days per weekend. So I think they invite artists from all over the world and headline them. And this year, we were lucky enough to have Beanie representing the Philippines.
1: I'm so proud of Beanie for representing the Philippines as a P-pop group because, you know, we don't really have, usually we don't have a lot of, you know, international P-pop groups going international. And it's good for them to represent the Philippines.
0: And again, you know what, since we're global, as you know, like we have so many listeners from all over the world. And our music as Filipinos would really reach, you know, different venues different countries and through different platforms. We have the radio, you have Spotify,
1: yes,
0: you have YouTube, and even Facebook. So it's an avenue for artists to showcase their talents. And like I'm also in favor of Cebuano Talents. We have so many wonderful and amazing Cebuano Talents. We always, you know, help out our local groups. And again, if you happen to have those original songs, you just have to submit them. And we have Esquina for that, okay? Sir Charles is taking good care of Esquina. You can send your material with us. And of course, we can showcase and probably have you an interview. Good morning to Mario. Your question is, where is June? June is currently unavailable today, and she is actually in, I think
1: she's Mandawi. She's attending.
0: Yes, I think she
1: Ms.
0: is.
1: Mandawi.
0: Yeah. So again, this is actually Icky sitting in just for today. And good question. Good morning to you, Mario. Thank you very much for checking in. Okay, and to everybody else, of course, this is the Early Morning Takeoff brought to you by Dubbies. And, you know, again, Romel, anything else you'd like to share with our listeners this morning?
1: Maybe if it's okay, I would request the song.
0: Sure.
1: Yeah, it's called Anti-Fragile from Le Sserafim. This is for our K-pop fans and everyone else. So, you know, everyone can get up and wake up with fearless energy today.
0: Interesting. I'll be playing that after this short break. Anyway, this has been Icky, and together with Rhythm Cadet Romel, you know, we're bringing you the music on the Early Morning Takeoff brought to you by Dubbies.
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7: A typical week would take long hours of doing ad-libs, introducing songs, doing time checks, song sponsorships, researching topics, preparing a script for shows, coordinating with the tech team, the sales team, the other teams for an interview, often starting early in the morning and continuing into the afternoon with no holidays if needed. 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

0: You're at iRadio, I-101. Once again, welcome to the program. Welcome to the show. This is the Midday Vibe with Chad on a Monday. I'll be with you all the little two, knocking down the red hot hits just for you. Hey, you, yes, you. 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

0: what? 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I bet you'd love Sabrina Carpenter to take you on a house tour, huh? 10:52 right now. 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

0: You're at iRadio I-101. Right now, here's a public service announcement from the Visayan Electric Company, VECO. There will be a scheduled power interruption, a.k.a. a brownout, tomorrow, Tuesday, May 12, from 9 a.m. to 1 p.m. That's 4 hours. And this is to improve the reliability of the distribution system serving Barangay Kasambagan by facilitating the tapping of a service entrance wire. So that's the reason why. Affected areas will be in Kasambagan, in Cebu City, including portions of Paradise Village, 4th Street of Paradise Village. And once again, Kasambagan, portions of Kasambagan in Cebu City. So once again, do take note of the scheduled power interruption in the areas that I just mentioned tomorrow from 9 a.m. to 1 p.m. And that public service announcement was brought to you with a Visayan Electric Company, VECO. And don't forget, every Friday, you better be at New Star for Party Patrol, featuring our very own Carlo, Brian G, and Marlon Aureliano. And it is absolutely for free. No cover charge, no entrance fee whatsoever. And for more details, listen.
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What do you call this? Price rollback for tomorrow. Actually, gasoline prices will go up by at least 4 to 5 pesos per liter tomorrow. Diesel will go down by at least 8 to 9 pesos per liter tomorrow. So will kerosene prices. Kerosene prices will go down by at least 10 to 13 pesos per liter tomorrow. So it's a...

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0: 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And by the way, that song kicks off Electric Lunch in the Midday 5 at Chad on a Monday. High time for you to enjoy your meal. It's 12:07. Good afternoon.
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0: 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Let's say hi and good afternoon to Renella Decima, locked in and out. 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

Let's get the party started. See you at the bar, you was hardly talking. That's when I knew that your heart was scarring. Friends to lovers need a part to star in. Like, wait, babe.

0: action. And do take note, there will be a mixed adjustment of fuel prices tomorrow. Gasoline prices will go up by at least 4 to 5 pesos per liter. Diesel prices will go down by at least 8 to 9 pesos per liter tomorrow. So will kerosene. It will also go down by at least 10 to 13 pesos per liter tomorrow. And on May 30, the Rhythm Crew is going to invade a place. Yes, we're going somewhere. And if you want to know where, well, listen.
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0: 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A kickoff, the last and final stretch of the midday vibe for today, Monday. It's now 1:09. Good afternoon.
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0: 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And this NBA update is brought to you by Windsor. 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Let's kick it off with New York winning over Philadelphia. Knicks 144-76 versus 114. That means it's vacation time for Philadelphia. New York moves on to the Eastern Conference Finals. Okay, so 4-0 is a sweep by New York over Philadelphia. And the other playoff game, the other semifinal game, this one in the Western, from the Western Conference, we have Minnesota winning over San Antonio. Wow. 114 Timberwolves, 108 Spurs. That means the series is now tied at 2 games apiece. And that NBA update was brought to you by Windsor. 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
2: You're at Hot Radio, I-101. Once again, don't forget, the fuel prices will... this is a mixed adjustment, actually. Gasoline prices will go up by at least 4 pesos to 5 pesos per liter tomorrow. Diesel will go down by at least 8 to 9 pesos per liter tomorrow. And kerosene as well will go down by at least 10 to 13 pesos per liter tomorrow. So if you have a gasoline-powered vehicle, gas up today. If you have a diesel-powered vehicle, gas up tomorrow. 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

A typical week would take long hours of doing ad-libs, introducing songs, doing time checks, song sponsorships, researching topics, preparing a script for shows, coordinating with the tech team, the sales team, the other teams for an interview, often starting early in the morning and continuing into the afternoon, with no holidays if needed. Staying updated on current levels while maintaining cutting-edge creativity, and of course, the voice. They say to handle such a job would require a certain passion and time management. But the secret is Xanthone Vitamin C. The only vitamin C you'll ever need. 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

typical week would take long hours of doing ad-libs, introducing songs, doing time checks, song sponsorships, researching topics, preparing a script for shows, coordinating with the tech team, the sales team, the other teams for an interview, often starting early in the morning and continuing into the afternoon, with no holidays if needed. Staying updated on current levels while maintaining cutting-edge creativity, and of course, the voice. They say to handle such a job would require a certain passion and time management. 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

0: Y101, your Red Hot Radio third hour stretch right here on the afternoon drive. And I do have one of our cadets with me. We got Lee. Hi, Lee.
1: Hi.
0: How are you?
1: Well, I'm doing much better.
0: All right. So Lee's going to give us some good news when it comes to our friends from New Star. So go ahead, Lee.
1: So at New Star, you got to play bingo like never before with Bingo Royale. 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
0: 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And let's say thank you to Globe, Lee.
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0: Quarry 101, somber right there with potential. 424, third hour stretch on the afternoon drive. How you guys doing? Wait, I'm trying to like look for a perfect bed for our scheduled power interruption happening tomorrow. So let me look for a great bed. I think this one would do. Yeah, that would catch your attention. And we do have Lee to help me out. That means I'm lazy for this afternoon. So go ahead, Lee. Let us know what are the scheduled power interruptions happening tomorrow.
1: So tomorrow at May 12, Tuesday. Gotta listen up, guys. First areas to be affected will be from 9 a.m. to 1 p.m. for 4 hours. So portions of Kasambagan, prepare for that because it's going to be a long ride. Next up is from 9 a.m. to 2 p.m. for 5 hours this time. Portion of Telhaong, Consolacion. Third, 9 a.m. to 3 p.m., 6 hours this time. Portions of Tangke, City of Naga. And up next, 9 a.m. to 1:30 p.m., 4.5 hours. Portions of Lusada and Cebu City. Oh, there's a lot more. And up next is 9 a.m. to 12 p.m., 3 hours. Pretty short, we're good. Portions of San Isidro, Talisay City. And then up one more, 9 a.m. to 3 p.m., 6 hours. Ooh, that's a long one. Portions of Tisa, Cebu City. And then last one, 10 a.m. to 12 p.m., 2 hours. Portion of Haklupan, Talisay City. So for more information, visit their Facebook page, Visayan Electric Company, and we're good.
0: 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For more information, once again, you can check out their Facebook page. 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

0: Y101, your red hot radio. Astro Leaf with Mango right there. We try the Brian G track of the hour at 4:41. And once again, I'm with our cadet, one of our cadets here at the station, Lee.
1: Hey.
0: To help me out. I'm feeling lazy on a Monday afternoon, and I'm happy that she's here helping me out with all the live ads that I need to announce. So, I get a free hand this afternoon. And because of that, we want to thank Globe Telecom for making our show possible. So thank you, Globe. And speaking of Globe, Lee has some good news about Globe. So go ahead, Lee.
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0: You forgot the DTI.
1: Oh my gosh.
0: Yeah. We have to say that.
1: Oh my goodness.
0: The government is listening. So go ahead. Yeah, there.
1: Oh my god.
0: Wait, do you have it? Is it gone? Hey, somebody deleted it.
1: Oh my gosh.
0: But anyway, it got deleted for a specific reason. So that's it. 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

0: typical week would take long hours of doing ad libs, introducing songs, doing time checks, song sponsorships, researching topics, preparing a script for shows, coordinating with the tech team, the sales team, the other teams for an interview, often starting early in the morning and continuing into the afternoon, with no holidays if needed. 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
2: A typical week would take long hours of doing ad-libs, introducing songs, doing time checks, song sponsorships, researching topics, preparing a script for shows, coordinating with the tech team, the sales team, the other teams for an interview, often starting early in the morning and continuing into the afternoon with no holidays if needed. 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

0: Y101, your Red Hot Radio, Bella K, steady. We're all steady when it comes to the hits right here every afternoon at 5:21. Once again, I'm joined with our cadet, Lee, giving us some information when it comes to New Star, right? Right? New Star? Am I correct?
1: Yes.
0: Yes. All right. So here we go.
1: What's in store? Season is in the air, so celebrate every achievement with a table worth remembering. 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
0: Thank you. Talk about New Star. 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Thank you guys so much for those of you who dropped by last Friday. It was a fun night, definitely. So we'll see you guys again this Friday for another edition of the Y101 Party Patrol Live at the Strip of New Star Resort Cebu.
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7: 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Available both in Grab and Food Panda. All right, hi to Robin Rosari, Nicole, and Alana. It's coming from DJ Maverick, aka Patrick Rosari. All right, he used to be Maverick before. What's up, bro? What's up? What's up? So once again, get your passes right here in the studios and complete the task to win prizes. 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

0: 101, your Red Hot Radio Afternoon Drive on Full Effect. We are unmatched at 46. And once again, reminding you guys to drop by and get your Y101 Summer Pass already. Right? And complete the task to win lots and lots of prizes. Right? We do have still our Cadet Lee to join us and tell us the scheduled power interruption happening tomorrow. So go ahead, Lee.
1: So according to our friends from VECO, we do have to expect some power interruptions tomorrow at May 12, Tuesday. So the first one is 9 a.m. to 1 p.m., 4 hours. Affected areas are portions of Kasambagan. Up next is 9 a.m. to 2 p.m., 5 hours this time. Portions of Tilhaong Consolacion, you better stock up. And then 9 a.m. to 3 p.m., 6 hours, a little longer. So portions of Tanque, City of Naga, you might want to have to look out. And then 9 a.m. to 2:30 p.m., 4.5 hours for portions of Lusadan, Cebu City. And then 9 a.m. to 12 p.m., 3 hours, portions of San Isidro, Talisay City. 9 a.m. to 3 p.m., 6 hours, portions of Tisa, Cebu City. And finally, 10 a.m. to 12 p.m., 2 hours, at portions of Hakulupan, Talisay City.
0: 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For more information, you can check them out over at Facebook. 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It's now 5:41. Good afternoon, Cebu City.
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Thank you. That's it for the afternoon drive. Thank you to our cadet Lee for joining me this afternoon. That means I was slacking off on a Monday, but it's all good. Anyway, don't forget Vertical Horizon live this May 17 over at IC3 Convention Center. 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If you guys are craving for burgers, make it Dubby's. Thank you so much, Globe, for powering my show every afternoon. What else am I forgetting? New Star, reminding you guys early, plan ahead. We'll see you this Friday for the Y101 Party Patrol live over at the Strip of New Star Resort Cebu. No door fee. Party with us. All you have to do is show up, say hi, enjoy the music, enjoy the food, and the drinks. All right? That's it for the afternoon drive. As always, leaving you guys with this. May you win the war that you tell no one about. 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
10: Hey, hey, Cebu. What time is it?
11: Oh, it's time to unpack the tracks. It's time for
10: Unboxed Mondays.
11: Yes, you're with Claire on air.
10: And Mickey Boo's in the booth once again. We will unpack the tracks for each and every one of you. 8 o'clock on Monday, as per usual. And tonight is a pretty special night because one of us, between the two of us, one of us actually saw a movie recently.
11: Ah, yes, yes. This whole entire theme is revolved around the king of pop, Michael Jackson himself, which is exactly why all of our tracks, all the way from Monday to Sunday recommendations, are all
10: Michael Jackson.
11: Even our bed, we changed our bed for this one.
10: For the listeners out there, like, we usually have Hard Times by Paramore, but like, right now, we're feeling the...
11: Like, listen to this.
10: Yeah, we're feeling that.
11: We're definitely feeling that.
10: And that is, like, I do believe that Michael Jackson, like, gets all the flowers in the world and deserves all the flowers
11: in
10: the world.
11: He does. And an apology, honestly.
10: An apology.
11: For the way that the world treated this pure soul that is Michael Jackson.
10: MJ's a musical genius. And
11: he is.
10: Like,
11: that is what he is.
10: Even if back then I wasn't his biggest fan.
11: I was.
10: Like, you since day one, right?
11: Since day one.
10: This guy's been your day one.
11: I was an MJ defender. I was a...
10: Defender.
11: Defender.
10: Defender.
11: Defender. And an apologist. And I just, ever since I watched his concerts, you know, his live
10: concerts.
11: Concerts, multiple. Like, you know, they were in DVDs, man.
10: Like, MJ has aura. So much aura.
11: I don't understand. He's so otherworldly in the way that he moves. It's just with so much rhythm. Like, it's so liquid, you know? He's just so natural.
10: And remember that, like, Super Bowl, that little Super Bowl thing that he did when he just stood there and people cheered for, like, 50 minutes?
11: He meant that.
10: Right?
11: He talked to his team and he was like, I just need to stand there in silence and reel in the energy.
10: The energy, because like...
11: He knows. He knew.
10: Understands. He understands entertainment. He understands what a crowd wants. He understands like music. He understands a lot of things. He's multi-layered as a as an artist. I think that's one of the most beautiful things about that.
11: Because that was all he was raised to do, unfortunately. He had his childhood taken away from him because at a very early age, he was raised and propped off to be one of the biggest pop stars
10: to be a moneymaker.
11: To be a moneymaker. Cash cow. But we're here because we appreciate the artistry that is the life and times of Michael
10: Jackson.
11: We're
10: here to celebrate him.
11: We're here to celebrate, which is exactly why I'm going to be starting off with my very first Michael Jackson track. So this comes from the album Off the Wall in 1979. Mm-hmm. Imagine Michael Jackson, 21-year-old Michael Jackson, leaning heavily into getting his own solo project, his very first album, and fearing his abusive father's wrath, basically, because he was part of Jackson 5.
10: Yeah.
11: So he had to separate himself from his brothers, from his act, so he could be a solo act. And he felt like he didn't have any friends. He felt like the world was crushing against him. But he knew that he had immense talent, which is exactly why I want to bring in the very first track of the titular album, Off the Wall, Don't Stop Till You Get Enough. And listen to it here on your Red Hot Radio.
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1: And that was Don't Stop Till You Get Enough by Michael Jackson.
2: And that was, if I remember correctly, Quincy Jones helped produce it.
1: Of Motown Records. Yes, that's it.
2: My goodness. Absolute banger. And, you know,
1: he started his solo career with that, by the way.
2: Yeah, and it's iconic. It's absolutely iconic. We've heard it in, if I remember correctly, we've heard it in Rush Hour. We've heard it in, even right now, it's getting a resurgence, right? If you've noticed, some people are playing it in their reels, their little stories and all that.
1: It's so, that little beat, right? And that little
2: I mean, Quincy Jones is an absolute instrumental genius when it comes to creating all of that. And that's why, this was a match made in heaven for his debut, right? And speaking of which, when it comes to musical genius, one song that I absolutely love about Michael Jackson, which is going to be my Monday.
1: Oh, what's your Monday? What's your Michael Monday?
2: It's actually, here's a little sacrilegious fact. I heard the cover before I heard the original.
1: That's okay.
2: Yeah.
1: You know, we hear Michael in different ways.
2: Yeah.
1: What is this?
2: There's this band called Alien Ant Farm that sung a song called Smooth Criminal. And I never knew that that was actually a Michael Jackson song. I just thought, wow, that guitar goes hard and all that.
1: Annie was.
2: Yeah, I didn't know who Annie was. I just knew that, Annie got hit by criminal.
1: Criminal.
2: Yeah, but anyways, I feel like I'm doing the story injustice. So let's let Michael tell the story as we listen to Smooth Criminal by Michael Jackson, only here on your Red Hot Radio, Y101.

0: Y101, your Red Hot Radio. That was Michael Jackson with Smooth Criminal. And if you guys weren't here, I was actually trying to do the lean forward here. And I don't have hooks on my, I don't have any slots in my shoes for hooks to come out of the floor so I could do the lean. And even then, I don't have the core strength probably to pull myself back up with the strongest ankles known to mankind.
1: Now, Michael Jackson was something else, man.
0: He knew how to make moves that just amaze people.
2: So is Annie okay?
0: I'm pretty sure Annie wasn't okay.
2: Who's Annie?
0: The Smooth Criminal kind of got away if you think about it. So
2: if you think about it, Annie was actually like a resuscitation doll that people used, and apparently he got the idea because when you're taught to rescue people using the dolls, you have to ask them, "Annie, are you okay? Are you okay?"
0: Yeah, and it has a certain rhythm, right? And
2: with a rhythm too.
0: Yeah, he probably thought about
2: okay?
0: it.
2: Are you okay, Annie?
0: Is it the same? Is it the same like
2: BPM,
0: tempo? Yeah, is it the same tempo as like Staying Alive? Because that's what they use for like CPR.
2: Staying Alive or Chapel Row, I believe.
0: Oh, really?
2: Yeah.
0: Okay, that's crazy.
2: I'm not sure.
0: But
2: anyway, you can't quote me on this. That was Smooth Criminal. Oh, I have so much to say about Human Nature because this is my next track. Which, by the way, if you guys don't know, I chronologically put it past my whole entire structure because Michael Jackson has 7 studio albums. So that's going to be my whole entire days. And it's so hard for me to get all of these different iconic songs, like one song per album, but this is mine.
0: It's ridiculous because his discography is great.
2: Discography of Thriller also. This is the album in 1982. And mine was Human Nature. There's a lot of songs you can get in this album, but mine is Human Nature because with the rise of the fame that is Michael Jackson, you know what? He wanted to long for walking around New York and he just wanted to feel what it was like to be human, what it was like to be a normal person, but he can't because everywhere he goes, he gets
0: swarmed. Like everyone wants to be in his business.
2: In his aura, in his energy.
0: He has too much aura.
2: He does. You can spot him from
0: suffering
2: a mile
0: from
2: away.
0: Success.
2: That's exactly what it is. So this is his song that talks about that. His longing to be part of human nature. Michael Jackson, only here on your Red Hot Radio.
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0: Y101, your Red Hot Radio. That was Human Nature by Michael Jackson, produced by the late, great Quincy Jones from the Thriller album. And it's, how do I describe it? It's one of those songs that make you want to slow down, want to make you like reflect on things. And it's been covered to Kingdom Come. I feel like, once again, this is one of those songs that I found out about through a cover and not through like the original song, which is really weird. But like, aside from that, I think the entire Thriller album was a masterpiece of recording and production and all that. Mm-hmm. And really, Michael Jackson like knew what he was doing with this entire album. That's why for the next song, for My Tuesday, if I remember correctly, it is going to be from the same album, actually, Pretty Young Thing, which was also written by James Ingram and Quincy Jones back in 1982, 1983, and it's one of those songs that really have that flavor of Motown. I have that flavor of, like, how do I describe it? Yeah, the Motown flavor, the little synths in the background, the little funkiness of it all. Yeah, it's one of those, right? And that's why I do think that, like, it deserves a lot of, like, attention. It already has a lot of attention. It's a Michael Jackson song. But, yeah, so for my Tuesday, it is going to be PYT, Pretty Young Thing, by Michael Jackson, only here on your Red Hot Radio, Y101.
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0: typical week would take long hours of doing ad-libs, introducing songs, doing time checks, song sponsorships, researching topics, preparing a script for shows, coordinating with the tech team, the sales team, the other teams, for an interview, often starting early in the morning and continuing into the afternoon, with no holidays if needed. 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
6: And we're back from the... And we're back from the break. I'm still not going to be used to that.
7: Ding, ding, ding,
6: I'm not going to be used to that. And we're back from the break. Don't snooze. It's still Mickey Boo's in the booth. And with me is Claire on air. And you're still listening to Unboxed Mondays. It's 8:41 on the clock. And the previous song that we listened to was PYT, Pretty Young Thing.
7: Pretty Young Thing.
6: Michael Jackson night, all night tonight. And the thing about PYT is it's been referenced like nonstop, actually.
7: Multiple times across multiple franchises.
6: By different musicians. If not sampled, they'd reference it as a lyric.
7: Mm-hmm.
6: Like one of my personal discoveries of it was from the electronic duo Justice, from their hit single DANCE. It was part of like their. It was part of the lyricism where it's like, "Oh, you are such a PYT." Like a little sprinkle, a little bit of MJ in there, and yeah, PYT is way too funky, way too dancey.
7: He creates trends before trends were a thing.
6: Yeah,
7: honestly,
6: absolutely.
7: Shamone. Going back. Okay, so we are now at a Wednesday, I believe. So,
6: yes, yes.
7: Okay, so my Wednesday recommendation is another album of his. His third album in 1987, Bad. And there were so many iconic songs in this whole era, but I had to choose Michael Jackson's Man in the Mirror. Because it was a very self-reflective song choice for him, considering the fact that, you know, he was under scrutiny in media, and in this time of the 80s, there was a huge push in the late 80s for more of advocacies, more of, you know, trying to build community. That's Live Aid concerts, think global charity movements. So which is exactly why this was the perfect time for him to emerge with Man in the Mirror. And it basically talks about who he sees in the mirror, and if you want to make a change, make the world a better place, you gotta take a look at yourself and make that.
6: Like, be the change. Like,
7: be the change you want to see in the world.
6: Be the change you want to see in the world, yeah.
7: That's basically what it is. So this is Michael Jackson with Man in the Mirror, only here on your Red Hot Radio.
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11: Hey, hey, what is up? You are listening to Unbox Mondays, where our theme is the Michael Jackson playlist. And you are listening to Man in the Mirror by Michael Jackson. And speaking of Man in the Mirror, we have somebody here who is a very special guest here on the radio. Rosso, say hi.
12: Hi.
11: Hi, Ross. Guys. I heard that you were a big fan of Man in the Mirror.
12: Oh, yeah. That song is really self-reflective. Like, when you go into, I've got it, this freak guy, and then followed by the R&B soundtrack by it.
11: Right?
12: It's so... Oh my god, it's so uplifting. It's like, I'm standing in the man in the mirror.
11: Woo! Yes! So that was Rosso, and Rosso is our newest intern here on My101 for our boot campers. Can you introduce yourself, Rosso? Like, what kind of sounds do you like, and what kind of personality you have to the viewers right now?
12: Okay. Hi, guys. I'm Rosso, and I like all kinds of music. So there will be, like, musicals, metal, R&B, a lot, really a lot of music. And let's say for my personality, I'm a quiet extrovert. So there are times I will be loud. There are times I will not be loud. So there that is. I'm also an artist at this school that I am currently attending. And so far, so good. I'm really enjoying it so far.
11: And we're so happy about that, Ross. So with that, we're going to be listening to more Michael Jackson music, because we now give the floor to Mickey Booz.
13: All right. So, a little fun fact. Michael Jackson actually had

And, you know, Rockwell's like, somebody's watching me is practically like a one-hit wonder, but it also shows like the talent of like the people that Michael worked with and the kind of how do I describe it? The kind of like energy that he likes to work with. And that's why I feel like I don't have to introduce too much of this because like y'all already know who Rockwell is, y'all already know who Michael Jackson is, and that's why we're gonna be listening to Somebody's Watching Me only here on your Red Hot Radio Y101.

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10: Every time I hear that, it's still so, like, it throws me off. And anyways, we're back from the break. You're still listening to Unbox Mondays with Mickey Boo, still in the booth. And actually, a quick sub out for Claire on air is actually Diesel Lee. Yes. Taking over for a bit because Claire had to do a few things.
11: I am your Bachelor of Arts, best in.
10: best in.
11: Best in sound effects, best in
10: But anyways, last song that we listened to was actually Rockwell's Somebody's Watching Me, an absolute banger of of paranoia rock, people would like to call it. Right?
11: Very Halloween, yeah.
10: It is very Halloween themed, right? And a little fun fact before we move on to the next song. The quickest fun fact that I could give you is that Rockwell is basically a Nepo baby.
11: Oh,
10: right, yeah. So Berry Gordy was his dad, and Berry Gordy was the CEO of Motown Records, and they were the ones who released Somebody's Watching Me. And also, he's also the half-brother of, one half of LMFAO and the uncle of the other half of LMFAO.
11: He's Red Fu's uncle?
10: He's Red Fu's uncle.
11: Oh, my.
10: Yeah. I completely forgot who the other one is. But both are both are still talented. But anyways,
11: he made his coin.
10: Mm-hmm. They made their coin, and they made some absolute bangers. And real talent runs in the blood, apparently, especially if you're exposed to that much music early on, right? It's crazy. But anyways, supposedly Claire's song's next, but like we decided to do a little pivot here simply because, you know, she had to take care of a few things. So now it's going to be me again with my with my song, which is going to be They Don't Care About Us. And he released this back in 1993, if I remember correctly. And like,
11: was this the one with the music video shot in Brazil?
10: Yeah, like there are two versions of the music video.
11: Oh.
10: Yeah. Like there was one where he was in a prison, if I remember correctly, and the other was in Brazil, and it has a lot of like layers to it. It was during his album, In History in 1995, which was an incredibly aggressive album, and you're gonna hear a lot of that aggression because there's a lot of things that Michael Jackson feels about a lot of things, and this is him like just letting it all out with They Don't Care About Us and many other songs. Anyways, this is going to be They Don't Care About Us only here on your Red Hot Radio Y101.

0: Y101, your Red Hot Radio. That was They Don't Care About Us from Michael Jackson's album History Part 1, Past, Present, and Future, Book 1. And okay, that album is an absolute all-star cast of people. Do you know, like, aside from that, there's also features from Shaquille O'Neal, Biggie Smalls.
1: What's Shaquille doing there?
0: Right? Like, what are they doing there, right?
1: Yeah.
0: But yeah, it's those songs. It's those types of songs. He even has a cover of Come Together from, like, you know,
1: Come Together.
0: Yeah. There's a cover of that in the entire album. And
1: over me.
0: I'm pretty sure if he had the chance, he could also, like, have he could have had Tupac, but they had beef for a while.
1: Oh, the legendary Tupac Michael Jackson beef.
0: Yeah, like, he put hands on Tupac. That, you'd be shocked, right? The idea of, like, Michael Jackson, the Pac, hee hee, versus, like, you know, gangster rapper Tupac. No, because what happened was, like, apparently, allegedly, Tupac was disrespecting, like, a family friend, and, you know, he was like, Pac, ayo, Pac.
1: Oh no.
0: Yeah, because he has a real deep voice. Yeah,
1: the deep voice went out.
0: His real voice is deep.
1: Pac.
0: Hey, Pac.
2: Hey.
0: What are you doing? Right? Stuff like that. And anyways, that's a different story. What's your song?
1: My song for our Thursday. Are we on a Thursday now?
0: Yeah, at this point, yeah.
1: At this point, the Thursday recommendation would be in the year 1991. The album title track is Dangerous. So this is like the post-Cold War era of globalism. People were like obsessed with new transformations, with morphing into technology. And let me tell you, this specific song from Michael Jackson, Black or White, it talks about, you know, unifying all of the different races. He doesn't really see color. He sees black or white exactly the same because he technically is black and white. Because of his vitiligo, right?
0: Yeah.
1: Exactly. I mean, I'm not saying that as a joke, but he wants to unify everybody. It doesn't matter if you're black or white, because there were race wars over here. As there always is.
0: There's been tension in America. Like, and that's been like something that he's been acknowledged for like years upon years. I mean, They Don't Care About Us has a lot of that, like, carrying a lot of that during the time.
1: Exactly. So this was his way of unifying all of those racial prejudices in America by letting everybody sing along to that. It doesn't matter if you're black. It doesn't matter if you're white. If you can dance or sing into this rhythm, let's unify the world with world peace, because he considered himself like a global healer, right?
0: Mm-hmm.
1: So this is it. By the way, this isn't the time before AI, but the last transitioning from every different person's race in the song, if you guys haven't seen the music video. It's like, Michael Jackson is so ahead of his time. It's very AI coded.
0: People still don't know how. If I remember correctly.
1: Up until now.
0: Yeah, like,
1: like the transition from one.
0: Yeah, apparently a lot of video editors say that, like, it is skill upon skill upon skill.
1: In the 90s, that wasn't like possible.
0: It was, but like at that smooth.
1: Rotoscoping.
0: Who knows? Like, okay, we'll find out.
1: But this was Michael Jackson way ahead of his time. All his music videos were so advanced. And this is one of them. Black or White, Michael Jackson, only here on your Red Hot Radio.
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1: That was Black or White by Michael Jackson. Welcome everybody to the Unbox Mondays Michael Jackson Night. With us in the booth is Claire on air, Deezy Lee, and of course, Mickey Boo. Say hi, guys.
2: Sup, sup, sup.
1: What is up? What is up? Isn't that fun?
2: Absolutely fun. And
1: we were talking about the fact that, you know, off air, Michael Jackson and Tupac,
3: they're beefing.
1: They're beefing. But tell us chronologically how this whole thing happened, Mickey.
2: So, like, okay, I don't have the names with me right now. I think I can, I can spitball this, basically. But what happened was, they were in a party. And remember, like, during this time, like, during the 90s, of course, Michael Jackson and Tupac were big, right? Because it was the 90s. And during that time, I think Tupac was with Quincy Jones's daughter
1: or
2: like
1: Motown.
2: Niece. Yeah, something like that.
1: Okay.
2: Like they were in the party and like Pac said a few things and did a few things that seemed disrespectful.
1: Ooh.
2: And it was in public and, you know, like tough gangsta guy, right? And Michael was there and he was like, you know, trying to be mild mannered and just keeping himself. And he's like, oh, something's happening. Mm-hmm. And he's like, Pac? Hey! Right?
1: Oh, and the deep voice Michael came in.
2: Yeah, and then, so fun fact for the people out there, Joe Jackson actually taught MJ to box, how to box. And
1: so you can imagine like the jab cross being, hee hee!
2: Going, shamon!
1: Right,
2: like all of that, right?
1: Oh,
2: so he taught him how to box and like, if he's a really good dancer and he has really good core control.
1: Ooh,
2: and like the way he twists his body, you can tell
1: that,
2: because the stories are Pac got knocked out.
1: Yo!
2: Got knocked out. Jaw on the floor and everything.
1: First punch,
2: apparently.
1: That was
2: apparently
1: like a 1-inch punch.
2: Allegedly.
1: Allegedly.
2: We'll never know because both of them are dead.
1: Oh no, that's not a good thing.
2: But no, that's the truth, though.
1: Yeah, that's the truth. Oh,
3: he
1: gosh.
3: He
2: couldn't even get to the second he.
1: No, it was just like,
3: he.
1: Did he moonwalk out of there?
2: That would be so funny. That would be so funny.
1: Right? Not disrespecting Michael Jackson in any way. It's just,
3: or
1: you know,
3: hypothetical.
1: Or Tupac, yeah. They're the greats of the greats. The king of pop himself. And I think that's exactly why I want to transition to my next song, which is of the album of, again, History, Past, Present, and Future, Book 1 of 1995.
2: Mm-hmm.
1: We all know that Michael Jackson is a global healer, and I think he just felt so much remorse over the whole entire thing. And this song, Earth Song, is really like this operatic cry for the planet, because it's, you know, it's angry, it's desperate, it's powerful.
2: Mm-hmm.
1: The way that he screams about how, you know, we need to take environmentalism more seriously. And
2: it's a very angry album in general.
1: It is. Oh, and at the end of it all, because this is in his concerts, this is when he would fly up and just scream and shout, and all of his passion is reverberated across the entire audience. You gotta listen to this, guys. This is Michael Jackson with Earth Song, only here on your Red Hot Radio.
2: Y101.

0: And that was Earth Song by Michael Jackson. What is up, everybody? Unbox Mondays here with Claire on Air, Diesel Lee, and Mickey Booz. And by the way, Rosso is listening on
1: his
0: Grab car ride home. Hi, Rosso.
2: Hey, hey.
0: Shout out to you, and shout out to also Luke, who is driving him home safely. Thank you so much,
1: Thank you, Luke, for taking care of our Rosso. And, okay, Earth Song, I never knew that was the name of the song. I just remember it because every time I hear the introduction... I'd hear that introductory piano. Uh-huh. I suddenly see that reaction video that they use on the internet, on Twitter and everywhere, mm-hmm. where like Michael Jackson's just like shoving down a gun. Like, he's being held at gunpoint and he just pushes it down.
0: In the most dramatic way possible. No, that is just, that's how you do it.
3: It's absolutely how you do it.
0: Michael Jackson way. So mine would be Earth Song. What is your recommendation for? I believe we're now at a Friday.
3: Yeah, we are at a Friday
0: indeed. Okay, for the Friday recommendation. Which one is yours, Mickey Booz?
3: And mine is going to be something that we've already heard before. Something that we've heard before every single time, because I think this is one of his most famous tracks ever.
0: Ooh, oh, which one? He has a lot.
3: Yeah, this is the Halloween special for a lot of people. This is from 1983, 1982 actually, Thriller. And it's so iconic. Like that red jacket, the zombies, the zombie dance,
0: the makeup,
3: everything.
0: The dance.
3: The
0: music
3: video.
0: I can't even do it. I'm dry with us.
3: The music video and even like a feature from Vincent Price.
0: Ooh.
3: Yeah.
0: Interesting.
3: Yeah, horror actor Vincent Price actually did the voiceover for that.
0: Oh,
3: you didn't know that.
0: Wow.
3: My dad kept pointing that out because he's such a Vincent Price fan, and he's also such a Quincy Jones
0: man.
3: Fan, and like that's why he, you know, put all of that together. Like he immediately said that, you know, even though he's not a Michael Jackson fan, he likes Thriller.
0: Ooh, because of the work that was.
3: Like, the work, there's so much work into it, and really, like the dance moves, the outfit, even the ending, the ha with his eyes turning yellow, all of that. Is absolutely
0: perfect.
3: And like I feel like I'm doing a disservice yapping more, so like without any further ado, we're gonna be listening to Thriller by Michael Jackson, only here on your Red Hot Radio
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5: And we're back from the break. Don't snooze, it's still Mickey Booz in the booth with Claire on air Diesel Lee. It's 9:39 p.m. on the clock, and you're still listening to Unbox Mondays. Previous song that we had was Thriller by Michael Jackson, because once again, it is a Michael Jackson night.
6: And oh, by the way, we want to give a shout out to a good friend who's listening, Jayan. She loves our playlist, by the way.
5: I was moonwalking in the station. She just chatted me, actually. So I was moonwalking in the station. These shoes are way too friction heavy, but I tried.
6: We tried defying gravity. Also.
5: I tried, and
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5: After the moonwalk, we got hit with static electricity.
6: No, it's the Michael, guys. Michael is here with us. MJ.
5: But anyways, absolute. Beautiful track. There's so much things to talk about Thriller, but I feel like I'd use up so much time. So let's go immediately to Claire Saturday.
6: Ooh, okay, so the year is now 1997. It's Blood on the Dance Floor. So not a lot of people know about this era of Michael Jackson because it was the late 80s. The late 90s. They're edgy, industrial, and, you know, music was getting a little bit darker, a little bit more cinematic, kind of like a film noir kind of thing, right? So imagine Michael Jackson, fighting all the legal battles. And at the same time, he was actually having a hard time with his tour from history.
5: Mm.
6: So he was doing that in the middle of also being a parent to Prince Jackson. This was not a good time for him. This was his breaking point. And we can tell because it has a little bit more grit. It doesn't have the Michael Jackson dramatic flair of the positive and the highs and the anger and the polish. But it's still a pretty good Michael Jackson song that people overlook. This is Blood on the Dance Floor by Michael Jackson, only here on your Red Hot Radio.
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0: 111, that was Blood on the Dance Floor by Michael Jackson. Welcome everybody to Unbox Mondays with Claire on Air, Mickey Booz, and Diesel Lee.
1: Hey, hey. And okay,
0: right?
1: So
0: that was quite underrated.
1: I like it. But it does show something. And I think I've pointed it out actually before, mm-hmm. All of this started. It does have that feeling of like Michael was losing the sound already. In a sense that, you know, his sound was getting by the wayside, in the sense that mm-hmm. everyone, it's aging versus everyone else, because the sound that everyone was looking for in the late 90s was something edgier,
0: right.
1: Something more aggressive, or something, you know, like something more with more polish, because, you know, new recording techniques and all that. And
0: yeah.
1: Michael Jackson's recording techniques are good. It's just, you know, things were changing. Digital was becoming a thing, and many other layers to it, but it's still a great song.
0: By the way, let me tell you this. Do you know how many songs he has in that album?
1: How many?
0: Just two.
1: Just two?
0: Just Blood on the Dance Floor, and get this, the second one, Morphine. Right, so we kind
1: in an
0: of...
1: album?
0: In an album.
1: That's crazy. Okay.
0: That is...
1: Remixes, I'm guessing, were
0: that
1: there.
0: That is his
1: No remixes. Song. Okay.
0: Well, but I digress. Going back to you, because we're kind of steering into a dark world.
1: Yeah, we're in our Saturday. For our Saturday here is mm-hmm. actually a collaboration. This isn't actually a Michael Jackson song,
0: ooh.
1: But he is collaborating with famous Beatle Paul McCartney.
0: Nice.
1: And they've had a great relationship in terms of like music. They've had The Girl Is Mine in Michael Jackson's Thriller album. And The Man from, I'm guessing, from the same album, Pipes of Peace. But this one is Say Say Say from the 1983 album Pipes of Peace. And there's really this overlap of like their sound, their philosophies mm-hmm. when it comes to music. You could really tell with the way like they do the compositions and the vocals and the production. But aside from that, their relationship actually was really, really good up until this time. Weirdly enough, this was Michael's fault.
0: Oh.
1: Because he bought the Beatles catalog behind Paul McCartney's back.
0: No, he did not.
1: And sold it to Sony.
0: No, MJ, no.
1: And he said, it's all business. And Paul understood.
0: Dark times.
1: Paul understood. But he also, like, you know, they didn't speak to each other anymore after that. But
0: valid.
1: They did great. They made great music. And Paul McCartney still has a lot of respect for him. But anyways, let's not think about the bad times. Let's think of the good times, as we're going to listen to Say, Say, Say with Paul McCartney and Michael Jackson, only here on your Red Hot Radio,
0: Y101.

0: Y101, your Red Hot Radio. That was Paul McCartney and Michael Jackson with Say, Say, Say, one of their last few collaborations together. And Diesel Lee, you actually had an extra fact that you wanted to point out.
1: Yeah, I mean, so we kind of established that, right, like that he bought the catalog of the Beatles and then sold it to Sony. Mm-hmm. What actually, like, you know, put a lot of salt in the wound was because it was after Paul McCartney gave him the advice to own his own masters.
2: Oh, wow. Mm-hmm. How ironic.
1: So he asked Paul McCartney, so you don't own the Beatles catalog. None
0: of you. Yeah, because they had a bad deal. They had a bad deal and they couldn't own the music.
1: Like, he couldn't afford to own it. Yeah. And so Michael bought it.
0: No, he lost a bidding war. Because, he could afford it at that point. Yeah. But then Michael had more money at that point.
1: Oh, my. So he fought Paul McCartney. Oh, that makes it
2: worse.
1: Like,
2: in the middle of
0: snatched
2: the
0: it out
2: bidding.
0: Of his, yeah, snatched Damn. It out of his jaws.
1: Like, no wonder they don't talk.
0: I'd understand. But they still put a lot of respect on each other. Like, to this day, when asked about, like, Michael Jackson, like, Paul McCartney still puts a lot of positive spin on him.
2: Aww,
0: despite
2: the
0: fact.
2: Well, you know what? I guess Paul McCartney was just hit by a smooth criminal.
0: He was the Annie in that situation.
1: Annie, are you okay?
2: Are you okay?
1: Are you okay, Annie?
2: Pretty much. Moving on to my recommendation, which I believe we are now on a Sunday, right? Mm-hmm. So this is also the last album of Michael Jackson before, I would say, his imminent demise. And so this was also a collaboration. Not necessarily with a collaboration for the songwriting, but, you know, for the actual filmography, because as we all know, Michael Jackson loves making short films.
0: Mm-hmm.
2: And so, come Chris Tucker.
0: Of course, one of his closest friends.
2: Chris Tucker was a huge fan of Michael Jackson, and Michael Jackson became a huge fan of Chris Tucker's. Comedic timing, because Chris Tucker would mimic and mock Michael Jackson to no end.
3: Come on, Lee! Come on!
2: And it was a pretty good interaction, too. But then, okay, so Michael Jackson, in the middle of Chris Tucker's Rush Hour 2 tour to New York, called him up and said, "Hey, I don't like your impressions of me. Come and let's just talk about it." And apparently, he had him act in his Rock My World music video. So this is exactly what it is. It's Michael Jackson, "You Rock My World." Only here on your Red Hot Radio.
0: Y101.

0: And that was Michael Jackson with You Rock My World. That is my Sunday take, and throwing it back to Mickey Booz.
1: And okay, so we're going to go straight to the point here. the final song is actually, we're going back all the way to Off the Wall. Like, bookends here. We start with Off the Wall, we're ending with Off the Wall. And the song is actually written by Quincy Jones and actually first intended for Karen Carpenter of the Carpenters,
0: oh.
1: Rock With You. And I feel like more than anything, this is one of those songs that everyone just enjoys all too well. And it's one of those songs that I feel, you know,
0: yeah.
1: It's timeless. It's been 1979. Is a long time ago.
0: Wait, is this the one that's going like
1: fire? Yeah, that one.
2: And feel that beat, and we go round the boogie again.
0: Oh, very
2: that
0: boogie.
1: One.
0: Okay.
1: Yeah. So, absolutely, all of that, right?
0: Mm-hmm.
1: And it's still shocking to me that this would have been a Carpenter song.
0: I cannot imagine.
1: You can't imagine. I can't imagine. Right? But yeah, this is one of those songs that like your dad, your grandfather, your mom, your grandma, your aunts, your titos and titas, they've probably heard this. If you're a millennial, you're a Gen Xer, they've probably heard this song.
0: Yeah.
1: And that's why, like, I don't think we're going to be doing too much intros for this, because we're going to go straight to it, as it's going to be Rock With You by Michael Jackson, only here on your Red Hot Radio, Y101.

0: Y101, your Red Hot Radio. That was Rock With You by Michael Jackson. And okay, absolute energy, absolute beauty. We celebrate the life of the King of Pop himself. From start to finish, he was a piece of art.
1: He was. Yeah. And you know what? His legacy will live on in the hearts of people who listen to his music and who get inspired. He was truly a global healer. He healed the world, and people still talk about how his music has affected it. And now he has a completely different audience. It's the Gen Z. They absolutely love sassy Michael Jackson.
0: They still play him. They still play him.
1: Yeah. And, you know, he's been trending on TikTok a lot because of how sassy he is. And it's very on-brand for Gen Z.
0: And to be fair, also, like, a lot of his habits actually resonate well with a lot of, like, the younger crowd. Like, he's such a creature of habit.
1: Yes.
0: He has particular tastes. Like, for example, if he's on a plane, it always has to be, you know, a certain brand of chicken. It always has to be a certain brand of soda.
1: We need that. Yeah. We need routine. There's in structured
0: liquor
1: world.
0: In a soda can, because he's not allowed, he doesn't want to drink in front of the younger ones.
1: Oh, okay.
0: It's one of those things.
1: You know, he just tries his best, and the type of pure soul that is Michael Jackson really lives on until today, and that's why we honor him with the Michael movie, and there will be a second part, and I'm excited for that.
0: Mm-hmm.
1: But of course, to wrap everything up, this has been my Michael Jackson playlist. We start with Don't Stop Till We Get Enough and Human Nature, Man in the Mirror, then Black or White, Earth Song, Blood is on the Dance Floor, and lastly, You Rock My World.
0: Okay, and now on my end, we do have Monday with Smooth Criminal, Tuesday with PYT, Wednesday with Rockwell, Somebody's Watching Me. He was a secret feature for everyone out there who didn't listen to it. Thursday, They Don't Care About Us. Friday, Thriller. And on Saturday, Paul McCartney's feature, Say, Say, Say. And finally, our Sunday, we end it with Rock With You.
1: And that's it. We now end our Michael Jackson playlist. I hope you guys listening right now, you enjoyed it. All of our idiosyncrasies and all of our different deep dives on the life and times that is the pop star, the king of pop, Michael Jackson.
0: Mm-hmm. Same, same. I still love the fact that he knocked out Tupac. Allegedly. Allegedly.
2: He heed his last he there.
0: He couldn't even reach the second he. Man got hands. Anyways, like, I feel like more than anything, it's great that we celebrate the life of an artist. And, you know, like, just getting a deeper dive onto artists on who they are, why they are, how they are. Right? Before, like, because life's short. The fact that he created 7 albums and passed away, and each and every album had something that just resonated with people, that's a sign of a great artist. And now, what time is it, Claire?
1: Oh, it's 10:07, and it's time to pack up the tracks. This was Unbox Mondays.
0: This was Unbox Mondays. And anyways, it's been Mickey Booz going out the booth.
1: And it's Claire on air, the voice you hear everywhere.
2: It's Diesel Lee. I'm finally here.
1: And we are
0: signing off. Thank you, everyone.
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0: Virginia.
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Okay. 12 after 6 now. Hello to Brian Sinisa. Hello to you. Wow. I can't believe you're up early this morning, huh? Alvin Laron is doing a Dinola fish version. Fish version. That would be really cool with some chicharron, you know what? And say goodbye to the healthy recipe. But that sounds great in the morning, huh? Dochi and Giza, girl, get up. Let me untie my tongue here. You're on Y101.

I make that 16 after 6. Boy, I need a lot of waking up to do. I hope the coffee's strong enough. And hey, congratulations to our Pandesal winner for today. Miguel Sanchez won that. Quick to the gun, huh? As we say, good morning to Wendy Chong Pena. Hello to you. Diana Jane is with us. Edgar P. de la Calzada. Hope life is A-OK. Rinde the decimal, of course. Gracias a todos. This is Sierra Ulalo. Hello to you. Scott Rohn, Charlie Vardy. Where is Butoy Pirao? Okay. All right, your request. Welcome as well. Okay. Let's try to get away from whatever we have here. If you like it, we'll play it. If you hear it, then it's coming from us. Hello and good morning to you for the early morning takeoff. John M. here. All by my lonesome, where is Zoe? We're going to be hearing from Zoe later on. For now, get out of your pajamas. You got to do a lot of things today, and it's called life. And I hope you make $1 billion today. BTS, these guys are swimming in cash. 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

101. Your Red Hot Radio, first of the hot new hits in town. Oh, she is untouchable nowadays. Taylor Swift will be a Madonna pretty soon. A Madonna moment. Yeah, you keep that in mind. 626 Rhythm City time. Yeah, we do have oil price hike adjustment. No, oil price adjustments effective today. Actually, the rollback goes something like this. Diesel at 9 pesos and 57 centavos per liter. Kerosene goes down at 13.30 per liter. But the gasoline goes up just a little bit, all right? That's 47 centavos per liter. We'd like to take note here, 47 centavos, because some of the gas stations here will probably raise it to like 5 pesos or 4 pesos and 70 centavos. But then you take note, the hike is at only 47 centavos, all right? Gas stations, I hope you guys are listening. And also, you and I are going to go to a great, great concert. It's happening in about 5 days from now already. I'm talking about Vertical Horizon. Yes, May 17th at the IC3 Convention Center. Tickets at Ticketmelon.com, or you can give us a call at 0915-535-3873. Don't ask Tito John, Tito Iki, Tita June, or Tito Chad for tickets. All right, we probably have something for you for a contest or so. But then again, get them at Ticketmelon.com. Here comes the gang.

0: country that's in Buena Spirit as well. 6:38, Rhythm of the City time. John M. here. Later on, NBA updates, which will be brought to us by Windsor. All right, let's find out how your team is doing on the playoffs. Congratulations to the New York Knicks for a sweep. Wow, I really did not expect that. But I was watching it yesterday because I'm a New York Knicks fan. They haven't been in the playoffs for quite some time already. But they're doing it. They're doing it. Hey, hopefully they go all the way, all right? If you're a New York Knicks fan, you should be happy about that news. However, it's a totally different story when you go to San Antonio and the other side of town as well, all right? Bottom line is that Windsor will give you updates on the NBA or whatever is going on, all right? This morning show, the early morning takeoff, is made possible by our dear friends in Virginia as well. Virginia Hot Dogs and Debbie's Ruggedly Delicious Burgers.
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I don't know what the weather is like, baby, but we are cool together. A couple after seven now. 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

0: that the tropical depression Paloy has now weakened and has become a low pressure area, and it's right. headed away from the Philippines. It's as of their 4 a.m. weather report from PAGASA, they're saying that it's about 700 kilometers away from northern Samar. So that's good news. But then what does that feel like for us? Because even though the what do you call that again? Perimenopause. Oh my gosh. Well, even though it's moving away. Even though it's moving away from the Philippines, we're still expecting some cloudy to partly cloudy skies, isolated rain showers and thunderstorms, which would quite likely occur in the afternoon or early evening. But also do not disregard that there's still that heat index and what it feels like for us, because even though it's not a full-scale storm that provides thick constant cloud cover, the heat safety warning will still be relevant and will still be applicable. So do you want to know what the temperature is like?
1: Yeah, what's it like?
0: So currently the temperature there right now is about 27 to 28 degrees, expected to be as high as 32 to 32 degrees by mid-afternoon. Yep.
1: Bearable.
0: It drops to 26 degrees in the evening. But that's just the temperature. The heat index, or what it feels like, is different.
1: Okay.
0: So the forecasted peak is between 38 to 41 degrees, and this falls under the extreme level on the PAGASA scale.
1: Oh, that is hot, baby. Really now.
0: That is hot.
1: It's scorching.
0: So if you're heading outside, know that the heat will peak between 11 a.m. to 3 p.m. And here's the thing about those afternoon thunderstorms. Because right before the rain rolls in, humidity will tend to surge, right? And it feels like a wet towel on your face. So you have to prepare today. Hydrate, find your shade, and if you've got outdoor plans today, maybe you want to rethink the timeline. Okay. Your body will thank you.
1: That's it?
0: Mm-hmm. And you're thanking me too.
1: Okay, when are you going to be back here? That's a question that I've been getting.
0: Okay. I'm supposed to be there by Sunday, but that's not going to happen.
1: Oh, okay. You have all the right to extend. All right. My heart's over here is taking a little vacation. Hey, but
0: no,
1: thank
0: no,
1: you.
0: No. It's far from a vacation. It's daughter duty, so I have to extend a little.
1: All right, Zoe, thank you so much. We'll call you back again, all right? Go ahead. Bye.
0: Yeah, before we go, because you just played Cat's Eye. Did you know that they're performing at the AMAs on May 25?
1: Now I do. They are?
0: Now you do. Yeah, and they're nominated for 3 awards, which includes Best New Artist or New Artist of the Year, Best Music Video, and Breakthrough Pop Artist. Yeah.
1: Wow, that's definitely something else, right?
0: Yep.
1: Maybe there could be a possibility with Cat's Eye and Bini doing the same thing, you know, having a, you know, collaboration, something like that. Maybe
0: well,
1: so,
0: they
1: right?
0: Have been. Sophia, well, they have been before, like, especially when Cat's Eye visited the Philippines. So there were some collaboration on YouTube and TikTok and Shorts. So I've seen some of those before.
1: Well, it's very possible, very possible. But you know what? We'll give you a call back. And if you stumble into something, do let us know, okay?
0: All right.
1: Thank you, Zoe. There you go. The weather report with hormonal issues with Zoe. We'll call you again. If she stumbles into something that's worth saying on the air, why not? It's still early morning takeoff with John M. and Zoe. Till then, Zoe, bye-bye.
0: Bye.
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1: All right, on to the NBA we go. Here's the games for today happening at 8 a.m. That's less than 40 minutes from now. It's going to be Pistons versus the Cavs. Detroit leads the series at 2-1. Pistons and Cavs playing today at 8 p.m. All right, make that 8 a.m. Okay, an interesting one. Game four between OKC and LA Lakers. This could be the last season of, you know what his face is, right? Yeah, LeBron James, that's right. Thunder leads the series at 3-0. Today's game will be happening at 10:30 a.m. Thunder versus Lakers. Game four, Thunder leads at 3-0. Who knows, right? One last look at James, and probably, who knows? You probably bought some, the thing where you go fishing? A fishing rod, there you go, right? That's probably going to be happening today. It's going to be a sweep, or they can hang on to win just one more game, so it wouldn't look so bad. Thunder and Lakers, happening today in the NBA, 7:24.
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0: are going somewhere all special this Friday already. Since that's going to be a payday, you and I are going to be a little bit impulsive.
1: This is me.
0: Because we both deserve it. I'm talking about joining us at Party Patrol at the Ship and News Side this coming Friday, 6 to 10 p.m. Make it 6 to 11 p.m. featuring Carlo, Ryan G.,

going to be at Nusar, and we want you to be there. Do drop by, right? We deserve a break. Have a cocktail or two, a pizza, share it with your friends, and enjoy the music that you haven't heard for quite some time. And it's for you to put your hair down and forget about things. Just you, party, friends, a drink, and loads of laughter. And we're going to provide the soundtrack, but we're not going to complete without you. So be there. 7:30.

0: 741, hey, the city government of Zamboanga launched yesterday the BeWise campaign to promote responsible social media use among local government officials and employees. That's right. The initiative is aimed for guiding ethical behavior in digital platforms among the government employees. Watch your words, identify boundaries, stay neutral, and engage responsibly, all right? Especially if it's coming from a dubious source. When it comes to fake news, Zamboanga is definitely doing something about it. Yes, congratulations to you, Zamboanga City, for recognizing that. Hopefully, it would solve a lot of negative things when it comes to fake news, right? At least you're doing something positive here in Zamboanga City. Good luck to you. Hey, it is now 7:41.
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1975. Hope those guys will make it here in our shores, huh? Maybe this year, 1975. And she's talking about somebody who doesn't like her president, but definitely interested in the Epstein files. Yeah, she's American, right? Hey, a minute after 8 now.